0: Cause I gotta have faith. 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Because I gotta have faith, faith, faith. 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

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Stuff that on my feet, shuffling to the street, asking people.

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2: We're going to dance. We're going to dance. We're going to dance. And have some.